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We recommend you keep your seatbelt fastened at all times during the flight. For flight safety, smoking is prohibited throughout the cabin. Drinks, light snacks, and hot meals will be served shortly. Please feel free to call our cabin crew if you need any

0: This is your Governor Charles speaking. I'm giving a very important order. Port closure. Yes, close the port immediately and ban all ships from entering and leaving Singapore.
1: 这下你满意了吧，我的女神？可我还不明白，你们东方不是对尊卑很有界定吗？无论是在东方还是西方，生命就是生命，都值得被尊重。我是白天女，专为穷苦女人代言的神。我希望在你卸任之后回到家乡，告诉他们什么才是真正的东方。